0: Peña.
1: Center divide, and that's the 15 1181. It'll be

9 boy, 11:25, South 85, South 7, 94. 9 boy, possibly air conditioning unit in line.

0: 1125 tire tread, north 15 north of Rancho Bernardo. It's between the HOV and the number one in the main lane. If you can check.
1: Yeah, yeah.

Robert 1 on your clear. You can start from 1 and 79 until 19 voice clear. North 15 to William.

0: Hold, I'm 97. The vehicle said that he eastbound to the 5 of the connector. He was blocking the number 2 lane. Can you tell me what he's
1: eastbound on the bridge to the north side connector, blocking the number 2 lane.

0: Airstead is in the Gold Point area, Trinity Trophy Lane, A-Lane, 398. And then if Amy's right, I can go and route to that 779 headway up.
1: 851 at 1047 Gold Point. And that's the firm. I'm not sure what it looks like up there as far as two separate off-ramps, but we have possibly two separate CCs, North 15, Ted Williams off, and then there was one that was North 15, 56, Ted Williams off-ramp in the HOV. The first one was a solo vehicle CC versus a K-Rail, a silver or gray Honda Civic. The second crash that was put on the HOV off-ramp for Ted Williams, a white pickup and a blue Camry. So those are going to be two separate ramps.
0: I'm in some southbound, just passing George Fitzgerald.
1: It's 10-4 here, that's not passing George Fitzgerald.

0: 3781 Info. 3781. This is all possibly going to be one and the same, but Caltrans is a visual of a TC northbound 15 HOV off ramp to Ted Williams for Sabre Springs. A silver sedan with front end damage.
1: Copy that. I have a visual on it. I'm on the southbound side. I got to move down to Mirror Mason. Turn around. Go ahead and send me a 1185, please.
0: 10-4, we started East Gate Tow for that one. There's also a gray sedan and a pickup possibly involved. There's Chris.
1: East sedan and a white truck. There's a third vehicle there as well.
0: 10-4, you saw all those vehicles.

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4 east to 28. Black Ford SUV on the right shoulder, the hazard's on, so 15 for the black motorcycle, and then 28 is back now. You're on channel 2.

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0: 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Blue. 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Union Air 60 Center Booster.
1: That was from a different city.

0: Diego Kilo only for a flying DV in a vehicle, hopefully on city streets now, watching north on Fairmount from Mission Gorge, or in that area for Station 83. Diego continuing white to the Scion, I'm on 28. There's a male and X-ray in the vehicle that were in a verbal 415. Again, they're off the freeway now, Fairmount, Mission Gorge, San Diego 6.
1: Thank you.

0: 17 Blake, copy. I'm going 97 short, I'm just south of the 1020.
1: Okay, you're going 96, right?

7851. 5 Texas, in your solar vehicle 1181, no 180,

He is being uncooperative on the landline with the call takers.

0: miles, southbound 15, just north of the 163. 281, ready?
1: 17
0: south, 15 north of the 163. 17 28 of 8, Adam Henry John 5354.
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0: 2029 is clear, just pretend it's clear, clear, 2025. 2017, Chevrolet, hatchback, Oxford, 0162. Penny Master Post, Elastica, and Zalpa, Sister of Marlissa, at a Marriott, at negative feet of
1: Ocean,
0: and then the joint. Thank you.

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0: 7 and I think my 739 at the clear side they were from at 163 to South Washington.
1: Thank you for your 20 weight mirror. 737 on 5594, black Honda Civic white Hyundai sedan, frequency bell.
0: Alright, yeah, come down the right shoulder.
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Off to the right shoulder, black Honda Civic, white Honda Sonata, pregnancy, Alfa,

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0: 32 North Rapid Supernova Center, North Rapid Supernova Center, light blue Subaru SUV, high speeds of traffic, cut the RP off. Last seen that area about 4 ago, 1800.
1: Thank you.

Maybe a great Tesla. 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

0: got a 3-4. It looks like the fire department made contact with our party south on 594. It's a limited zone. They're going to be clear.
1: Can you hold him for more? I'll see you at 8:10.
0: 10 more, 6:10.

Thank you.

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You got a VCO hold on right here.

Allez, je vous dis, salut. Towards our office here, LACC, BOCC, TMC. Apparently our victim traveled here and is now in our back parking lot.

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1: Okay, for now. Can you hold RCs and have them ETA for the private emergency parking?

Change of plans. Apparently, he's talking to my supervisor in the parking lot, and he's going to actually head to the San Diego area office and be standing by for our contact there.

authorized descending for a while. Parking complaint, 2305 East 32nd, between Olive and Main Avenue. The white Chevy Impala is in there.

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1: Eso es bueno.
0: I'll be going eastbound 75.
1: Eastbound 75, you're

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Anniversary Assistance and Envoy for Kirstie Violation, South Identified Plaza, South Identified Plaza, okay, White Chevrolet Volt, Alpha 2022, ACL King, yellow 6.8, VMA driver had a baby in their lap while they were driving, being continued down the freeway, lasting now about 7 o'clock, take

Thank you.

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0: Limway firm, it's a stale call. The Eastern Checked area. North Avenue 5, Elkhorn Boulevard. For your concern, there's a bunch of balloons held down by a small magnet, a helium balloon, that is. So we're kind of bouncing around at windshield height through the traffic. Just the one call.
1: 87 on Limway, I copy. I'll be around.
0: Limway, go. 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

area, it's going to be the on-ramp. Santa Cedar Boulevard on-ramp to southbound, 805. Our piece of the Black Meat on Centra, she's involved with a pedestrian, as she is.

0: 7, Cowboy, Kingly, fire with all the vehicles, but 1020, I just go to the on-ramp, I see it, I'm over there.
1: Cowboy, just looking at the area, so far you tell them I'm involved. She did not send a secret bullet up to South 805, I will check. Cowboy, it might be the north outside. 7-0 on up to north south.

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373, wait, code 4, southbound side of the Pacific Highway. All units resume normal traffic at BPHM 445 in Oakland, 1933.

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0: Order issue 11, good.
1: Could you go again,
0: that was X-ray
1: 11.
0: That's fine. I have the other unit with traffic.
1: Hey, we got traffic.
0: Hey, well, sorry about that. I was there, sir.
1: Go ahead.
0: Northbound 5, motorcycle is wearing all black, black and purple motorcycle. Doing about 150 past the Civic Center Drive right now. I don't know if you guys have any units over there.
1: Those are past the Civic Center for the black and purple motorcycle. The rider's wearing all black at a 150. Anybody in position?
0: Close to 150 again, 160.
1: We'll meet you 160 on the black and purple motorcycle. Riders wearing all black.

0: 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You're answering a 4 vehicle.
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0: Ready for the 28th?
1: Over to 28th.
0: 4 Union, Yellow, Lincoln, 562. 2 10 36. 10 34.

0: Prairie 11. It is 1124, but it is 1051 on a Hyundai Accent. Silver color for Union Yellow Lincoln 560.
1: Copy. I'm on Charlie Contact the Yellow. They're around the street.
0: Who's trying to contact the Yellow? It's just around the street.

Purple Golf.

0: On the lights at the intersection of Alvarado and Murray, with Murray, are flashing.
1: Alvarado and Murray, lights are flashing.

Cadence service.

Troy from Fog Free UCSD for head one out with other entry. Pressure right ankle. And turn it up to 11-80.

I'm not sure where it landed. The vehicle itself is in the center of the road. They're calling 5 1 6 5.

0: interest regarding that activity.
1: Sending OPDs in order to check the pedestrian bridge, that's where it was coming from. Southbound 5, north of 15th. It's at the pedestrian bridge that's before the 1528th Street. Not sure which pedestrian bridge that is. Did you identify the bike on description? What's going on?

Q-Boys 1135, Rico Ferme, and OJ Mitchell. Ford Expedition, partially 1125, has no help at this point, though.

72 Boy, level 45, southbound 15 North Scripps, Conway, Mercer. Southbound 15 North Scripps, Conway, Mercer, number 3 lane, maybe a furniture or a piece of furniture. Stop, you can handle the 125 with Scripps Highway 724.

Houston Lambert for Mission 13594 to South Austin. Ready toward the left-hand shoulder, place something on the barrier that has a round base and a stick standing upwards.

Thank you.

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0: 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I'll be 98. Can you send the 2827 attempt to gate brief, please?
1: We're moving in the log, 2728. What's the final code?
0: 877 Blade, Columbia, hello, 1181, Superintendent, thanks for being next and left side, DUI related.

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1794. I'll be in after that pad. Look at this one call, 1794. 1794, you're coming off for the pedestrian, 70 degrees.

over Tikka Rock, Bonita Road in Andorra. Bonita Road and Dora Way, two sedans in the slow lane in another direction. 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

Houston 2.8, Houston 0450 Rico Fermi and Otay Mesa. You can route to the Bonita and Dora 9 weeks.

Tower 75 North Lima Mesa, officer Rich Shoulder, black Mercedes, two-door, extreme, a small child. 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

Two Void, reconfirm it, call just reopened. Apparently, still out there. He saw us drive by. He was on the left shoulder but did not make himself known. Apparently, he still doesn't have any helmet or no funds and no friends.

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And still just be mature.

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Thought it might be a body.

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estimate. So we're going to be 3 coming in westbound 54 to the south of us. Westbound 54 to southbound 5, black Chevy Suburban went off.

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Route 311-97, westbound 54 south.

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Driving on the freeway by 2 wheel, 2103.

0: Oregon.
1: We have about 10 weeks of this shutdown that's over the river. Traffic is backed up so far, but it's because of the state of affairs. Bishop Dimboy.
2: 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I'm on a transcount.
1: Dimboy copies on a transcount.

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Transition's cleared off. Everybody's going to be exiting Edwards.

0: And, sir, you don't see that westbound 4 to southbound 5 to advise about extended injuries for Essex.
1: Yeah, that's
0: around 300. 8-7-3-1, you tell my trash can over to that one.

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1: Yes, I'll copy. The route was clear.
0: In route 1.

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87, 10-1, 2-5, 10-1, 2-5, 10-1, 2-5, 10-1, 2-5, 10-1, 2-5, 10-1, 2-5, 10-1, 2-5, 10-1, 2-5, 10-1, 2-5, 10-1, 2-5, 10-1, 2-5, 10-1, 2-5, 10-1, 2-5, 10-1, 2-5, 10-1, 2-5, 10-1, 2-5, 10-1, 2-5, 10-1, 2-5, 10-1, 2-5, 10-1, 2-5, 10-1, 2-5, 10-1, 2-5, 10-1, 2-5, 10-1, 2-5, 10-1, 2-5, 10-1, 2-5, 10-1, 2-5, 10-1, 2-5, 10-1, 2-5, 10-1, 2-5, 10-1, 2-5, 10-1, 2-5, 10-1, 2-5, 10-1, 2-5, 10-1, 2-5, 10-1, 2-5, 10-1, 2-5, 10-1,

Station 94, something up by Pilgrim Canyon. Something up by Pilgrim Canyon. The blacked-out muscle jeep or similar was at a slow speed in the upper two lane. That's going to be lasting about a time ago. 2148. Voyage.com 755 swerving it out of lanes last season about 4 o'clock.

0: what?
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0: The party's on their way. It'd be a 2 vehicle 20,002, and you can show me that 8.
1: It's on the way for the pick on the way, 2 vehicle 20,002.

0: two vehicle 28001 to 180 and have two brake and open.
1: Is it that brake heavy? Two vehicle from

87-19-12, be the call. 87-19-12, go ahead. 87-19-12, just earlier, it looks like we had maybe a medical aid situation. Party wasn't sure where you are, but kept disconnecting, but we finally figured it out. East 2 right in front of you. Freddie was having a complaint of pain. Your boyfriend showed up. He took her to the hospital. But the vehicle itself might still be out there. Just a white sedan. No description. That we advise him about, Frank. 87-19-12, we're going to be off. Thank you. 87-7-12. Jones, as you come out, I have a report of maybe a flood situation. Southbound Nobel, Caltrain, just wanted to check to see if it was a call out or not. A large geyser of water on Rachel.

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1: This is 10 Charles 2 coming from a passing motor. She's running just west of Waring, dark spin off to the right shoulder. Hazard lights were on, a male out flagging the traffic.

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Charles, two guys to the right shoulder, white kids right over to that vehicle, 705 South Buffalo.

0: 37 Central.
1: Central, 9798, negative on the desert. There's no active water coming out. Water's wet though on the right shoulder. This is north, south of the local.

Flight Number

0: 7774 is a break southbound near by Alpha Bubble.
1: Control, there's another unit available. They're pretty spread out. I'll make contact with first vehicle.
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0: 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Go ahead and roll low for your lunch to this 1020. And 1185 flight test for a Kia SUV. Major rear damage.
1: Hello, 41 is Charlie 85 flatbed for Kia SUV with major rear damage.

0: W103 Northbound 15 via Rancho. Red truck swerving near TC. Possibly was road raging. No further.
1: Hey, Chester.

0: 57 Central, for a wrong way, you found Eastbound on the circle.
1: Eastbound, they saw the Autocircle. They believe they saw a black CSTSUV go wrong way on the off ramp to get onto the freeway going westbound at the eastbound.
2: Okay,
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1: ETL, ETL, also from eastbound to Central.
0: Central,
1: don't let this go to the

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0: Control.
1: H7 Charlie, this is the contact info for the sergeant that was passing by for station tag. His phone number, your embassy.
0: H7 Charlie, copy. H7 Charlie, the decision lane unit, request back.
1: Okay. 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
1: 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Yeah, if you can head over to 19 Charles East on HS West.
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this came from. If the last one I gave you was, that's probably the most current, it was until 2025, it looks like, for Melissa Oliver, or Oliver Melissa, one of those two. Yeah, that's going to be on the phone.

Mandy, Hill Central. Yeah, just for the one that was for Michigan, that one expired back in 2022, but it looks like it's been the same subject, Melissa Oliver.

Charles 4 Eagle, 11 8 Wind Cliff, Payne, this is Sol Eagle, this is Tower, Texas 1-8.

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1: 3
0: Charlie, you check area 299 17th Street, cross of L Street or K Street. They said they're giving a report of a Postal 211, no indication on the weapon that was used. One suspect, back male 30s, I know color shirt, blue bottoms, black and white hat. There it is, armed with a metal bat. Flashing northbound on 17th. I'm not sure who the victim is. Since behind that address, so I'm assuming maybe on Caltrans property behind that address. Again, 299 17th Street.
1: 8735,
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Okay, and

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1: 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Also, he has blue pants.

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So 6 AKs requested response, southbound 5 Imperial.

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BMA, close to the right lane, white shirt, white pants, turn it back.

8 7 9 5 7 8 7 9 5 7 8 7 9 5 7 8 7 9 5 7 8 7 9 5 7 8 7 9 5 7 8 7 9 5 7 8 7 9 5 7 8 7 9 5 7 8 7 9 5 7 8 7 9 5 7 8 7 9 5 7 8 7 9 5 7 8 7 9 5 7 8 7 9 5 7 8 7 9 5 7 8 7 9 5 7 8 7 9 5 7 8 7 9 5 7 8 7 9 5 7 8 7 9 5 7 8 7 9 5 7 8 7 9 5 7 8 7 9 5 7 8 7 9 5 7 8 7 9 5 7 8 7 9 5 7 8 7 9 5 7 8 7 9 5 7 8 7 9 5 7 8 7 9 5 7 8 7 9 5 7 8 7 9 5 7 8 7 9 5 7 8 7 9 5 7 8 7 9 5 7 8 7 9 5 7 8 7 9 5

0: 9 Kilo 28 Clear 28. Good. Going to be expired October 24th, 25, for 2009 Audi Coupe. The last four of the doors at a 3-6, the last 15 minutes for Chef Brian out of San Diego. And they get a seat open collection account.
1: How
0: can you show 85? Okay, 185. And for the 27th, for the Brian Jimenez, showing suspended on a Class D out of flight to New York.

Have a nice day.

Hotel 27, Lisa 29, Tampa 0334.

0: 7 to Bridgewood Hotel.
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0: What's up, Midspan?

Eight of 2 Charles, one caller says the male was out of the vehicle. First, climb it up.

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Charles 7, you can put it down on the bridge.

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1: two things. There's a 1021 log pending for you, and then the only is the AOS. Do we want them to do a flyover when they go today?
0: Affirm on the flyover. Results of that review.

1021 for the first. Triggered an earlier incident, so he's running around college, I think. Party's requested at 1021, I'll send it to you.

外交三峡和康德。

Phoenix Mile, 1182, North Buffalo National Hall. Very good. 803, North Buffalo National Hall, going to offer a 4-way stand. First of all, today. Thank you.

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1: Over 8701.
0: 1, if you can search for 1125 vehicle northbound 5 to the eastbound 8 connector, the ticket about is trying to involve with 1125 vehicle on the transition, and they'll be requesting assistance with 1184 so they can hook it up.

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8723 San Diego, 11253. Northbound 163 between Flowers and Genesee, there's charge between the 3 and 4.

Dispatch 144.

0: 271.
1: 271, I just passed 1183. It's going to be 5 northbound, just south of 54. I'm turning at E Street right now. Looks like a motorcycle involved. Can you roll 1141 just precautionary?
0: Yes, sir. 1141 precautionary, northbound 5, south of 54, free motorcycle involved. PTA is staying for right now.

27, 23, 78 up. 23, this is 97 with that fire truck. They'll be pressing a truck freight from northbound just north of fire.

77, I was just finding it up there and leaving him underneath the 54.

Matthew Meadows, 6 Landing, 9 for your 1, we'll be there ready to.

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0: 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One party standing by on the freeway for, I'm sorry, on the right shoulder. The private assistance, they're about to flower rule. 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
0: 1181, CSP, and 1 party is standing around the freeway right shoulder for purpose of the supervisor of the flower rule. 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

737-23 San Diego, pedestrian. Southbound 163 at the 5. You'll see a BME that's rain-free and black. We'll walk across the 163 from the third of the right-hand shoulder with his bicycle, stopping traffic. Then he stopped to shake hands with an HME, possibly another transient from a near-known encampment.

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Northbound on Taylor Street, and we'll hold that pedestrian at the station. No further said 801.

Southbound of the North Palm Bay shoulder, Reina Black City. And no question, it enters an unknown male Reina Black City, the third divided by damage to scooter southbound. Nothing seen in either of their hands.

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0: And as an alternate for pedestrian, cell phone 5 at the Civic Center front. It'll be a male with a bicycle and a WFA wrapped in a blanket set on the right-hand shoulder. Appears to be getting a crossover to the center divide. They're about 1 mile just south of Civic Center.
1: Sorry, I got you. I'm closer to this rapid, 15 at 5.
0: Center for Center of the Metro.

0: Tell what, good.
1: One, as an alternate for the Elkhead SPS, South 15 Rosa Civic Center, now with a bicycle on a WCS 9 on the right shoulder, getting ready to cross the front device.

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And just grateful for that, Max. So it looks like that you were pretty was actually southbound 15, just north of the 805 when they called.

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1: Fine, I copy that, thank you.
0: 10 copy 1.
1: 87-1, I copy that, I'll be 10.

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I think she's advising the UTR that matches from your Virginia market.

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1: So for traffic, Southwest,

0: HOV just south of the 163. It looks like we're not getting a response from 8717. That's in this location right now.
1: Is it in the HOV there, or is it
0: south of
1: the
0: 163
1: or
0: whatever
1: it was?
0: It looks like it's actually within the HOV, right after it flips off to the HOV.
1: I'll check it out.
0: Northbound.

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1: Copy, making a stop about 15 north of the 5200 divide. 87 HW1, you can 1022.
0: Call,
1: but it looks like it'll be southbound 15 north of the 163 for a three-track back in the middle lane.

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1: What?
0: HW1, did you copy HSSA 2? We got a response to 17, 4.5.

11 as an alternate traffic at Sands, South 15 at Citizen up front. DMA wearing a black hoodie with a black soft body bag on the right shoulder. Black 5 ago, but just called it.

17 is speaking, copy. You can transmit to him about the free cause if he was you show.

Boulevard, just west of the 805 on 9 Boy, Charlie, Victor 124.

47 San San Diego 29 does return clear on a 2016 Nissan sedan. Here's a registration expired April 16th of 2024. It has been suspended since November 16th of 2023. They did do some sort of paperwork negative on any fees on May 14th of 2024. And there is a pending master file record trade on several years for some months, negative on fees, and it is suspended since 2023.

0: Montana 2, very nice quality show.
1: I copy that, thank you.
0: Just wanted to, you know, who advice would be involved when they're sort of self-upgrading?

Okay.

0: 注意我采区别后好请上一下3865 approaching Telegraph Canyon is a great pick up California plate David Adams Victor Edward Marshall it's been swerving the black thing going over on the right shoulder southbound 805 north our Telegraph Canyon oh, a moment now 1085
1: 879, I called
0: them open, I told them. I called 3710, and then just when you're clear from the text, you've got people to pull over.

0: 问哪一个三个月生？
1: 25 solo x-ray blocking the movement off ground from the west coast of California, Black Hill, Sedan, possibly out of gas. And it doesn't look like we have a dyspnea in that area like that.

Lisa Diego. 23, Purple Leaf advising they have an 1126 motorcycle. It's a Ducati, unknown color. Right hand shoulder, northbound 153 at the 15. They do have them, are towing your route.

November 15, hello, Inferno, Sylvania, Shelter, Divide, 1597. You'll be turning to run a base so they can get over to the right, over.

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one of the activities has been on Hotspot, particularly from the 805. To be a gray or pewter Honda Element, 9-inch George Edward 067, that's a high speed, then you're excited by the RP. Plate with red steering 07 Honda Sportswagen on the television. All been to a coincidence before.

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I don't know if she's on the right shoulder or the 35. Again, I hope it's

altitude level 370, southbound 15 from Rio Rancho. 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The X-ray driver is on her phone, swerving and bobbing. Senior needs to be seated for a moment. 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
1: 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We're close to 32.
0: 873, starting mileage 30.
1: Mileage 30, outbound 32 hours.

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He's also free checking them. I'll send one of those for 75 hours.

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0: 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Are you
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0: 87-9 parking complete. Holly Way at Linwood 5. White turn at Camry, that's parked in no parking area. A piece of advice here is the vehicle is close to the stop, closer than 20 feet, and other drivers are unable to see when trying to make a left turn. We do have a plate of 4 Edward 48 Tom 799. 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
1: Southbound 805 to the eastbound 94 connector. It'll be an elderly expert about 80 years of age with blonde hair. Possible transient on her side, waving her arms in the air on the right hand shoulder to connect. You're only 2.5 minutes going around.

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1: 8071,
0: southbound 5 by following in for 8 matches of the slowing.
1: 8071,

379 San Diego. Tire debris between 023 and 4, South Toledo 5, about a quarter mile of the plaza.

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1: Good.
0: 9, I need a diversion for a pedestrian westbound at 8:45 as an alternate. The head of the center divide pulling a shopping cart eastbound and the westbound. A Jimmy with a shaved head wearing a black unbuttoned shirt and black pants. Just crossing at a bridge and the weather scene.
1: Right
0: front on the right shoulder. Are you 97 with that party?

Tracy, you are at the Lassie West Palm, Palm Avenue from the South on 53 Black Kia Sedan, State of 993 Edward Park, at SB6 over tailgating, cutting multiple vehicles off in near TC as well as freeway. The police are looking at CMA 2025 Kia Forger out of San Diego, and there was a 10-3 on station A. All those vehicles now clear 1104.

0: Elizabeth Arias Arrieta. Elizabeth Arias Arrieta, Elizabeth Arias Arrieta with a tire debris requesting a break from southbound 805 to north of 47.
1: I have
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0: 84 Southern San Diego, 1125 degrees.
1: Eastbound
0: 56, just west of Cabo County for a large cash bag of the Middle East.

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1: Just east of the end of the freeway,
0: 94,
1: into downtown.
0: Okay, we're just east of the end of the freeway, 94, downtown. We'll be the traffic

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1: Okay, 10-4.
0: And hold that roof real quick, just play it on the 79.
1: You can hear what's diverting, now the 7th is game, so it's just for 80. Flight advisor is going to be in rough process for the 79, just 380.

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1: Nine
0: is clear at 19 9 time. Toyota 4-door, left four of 6 7 9 4. Expired January 2023. Registration in progress as of 2/25/26. Fees are paid and pending. Respond, and then it'll be to a party that lives on Hollyway. You told them.
1: The first order is to move the car in about an hour. I'm going to tag it. I'll be ready.
0: Time to register. Owner will move it in about an hour. You'll tag it.

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1: Pierre
0: and George on ramp to Eastbound 84 for HR. Stand the ground wearing a black tank top standing at the center by us, the stop of the freeway waving at six at traffic vehicles.
1: 21,
0: got it. 21, support. 8
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0: 8 2 21 9
1: will be a route. 21 to the same trail. 21. 21, I don't see that to
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0: 87, 22. 23, 1179, southbound 153 North of Park for ABH Dodge Grand Caravan by Mitsubishi and a white bird truck on the right hand shoulder and while the parade is present at its first time. Southbound 153 North of Park.
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1: Seven nine 10 4 5 blocking out for 1 8.

5 North of H. Henry. It'll be a piece of metal on the first base. 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
0: The one correction, this seems to be in the central part of the complex.
1: Copy, it'll be in the apartment complex.

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0: That's a 2-4 for 9, that's 4.

0: 23.
1: 23. 23. 23. 23. 23. 23. 23. 23. 23. 23. 23. 23. 23. 23. 23. 23. 23. 23. 23. 23. 23. 23. 23. 23. 23. 23. 23. 23. 23. 23. 23. 23. 23. 23. 23. 23. 23. 23. 23. 23. 23. 23. 23. 23. 23. 23. 23. 23. 23. 23. 23. 23. 23. 23. 23. 23. 23. 23. 23. 23. 23. 23. 23. 23. 23. 23. 23. 23. 23. 23. 23. 23. 23. 23. 23. 23. 23. 23. 23. 23. 23. 23. 23. 23. 23. 23. 23. 23. 23. 23. 23. 23. 23. 23. 23. 23. 23. 23. 23. 23. 23. 23. 23. 23. 23. 23. 23. 23. 23. 23. 23. 23. 23. 23. 23. 23. 23. 23. 23. 23. 23. 23. 23.

Which units are those, sir? I have a couple of units on different encampment details.

0: believe it was 12 is referring to Robert 1 and 2.
1: That's the log I put him on, thank you.

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0: 27.3.
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0: WLP from Northbound 5 just off of Coronado Avenue for a white Honda CRV 9 William Kingstown 590 that was running red lights and plays WLP cars for entry WA. 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

Thank you.

0: 377, San Diego, down 25.
1: Panic attack, depression, anxiety attack, and every sympathetic, so that's really well.

7-1, San Diego. I need a divert you for a possible wrong way. Last seen traveling northbound from the southbound 805 Telegraph Canyon Road off ramp. Traveling northbound towards the main lane. The gray sedan with an elderly male driver that went up the off ramp wrong way. Driving in the lanes at regular speed. Called it by one so far.

only so far on this runway, affirm. Southbound 805, taking the Telegraph Canyon Road off ramp. The vehicle was traveling northbound on the off ramp for the main lane.

3 Little Fayette, 70 South Palito 5, HOV, to south of the 5. 3 Blackstone over at 4, 9 Boyer, Robertson, 007. Swerving and unable to maintain. 3 returning clear on 8, 26, 8, 30 out of Rollin Heights. Hold in for a go for 1248.

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0: have a visual on the north southside. I'm turning around at 8th Street right now, and I'll check the southbound lane.
1: So far, negative visual on that runway.

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0: I just want to get away from the issue.
2: Traffic. All of them had shaved heads, and one of them had a ripped off shirt in his hand. 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

ಸಾಧ್ಯವಾಗುತ್ತೆ.

0: 71 San Diego. 1, if you can start 3,079 East Palm 905 West of Britannia, it'll be a gold small sedan versus a center divide wall.
1: Unreadable. 2.10 4.
0: 87 10 10 10 10 10 10 10 10 10 10 10 10 10 10 10 10 10 10 10 10 10 10 10 10 10 10 10 10 10 10 10 10 10 10 10 10 10 10 10 10 10 10 10 10 10 10 10 10 10 10 10 10 10 10 10 10 10 10 10 10 10 10 10 10 10 10 10 10 10 10 10 10 10 10 10 10 10 10 10 10 10 10 10 10 10 10 10 10 10 10 10 10 10 10 10 10 10 10 10 10 10 10 10 10 10 10 10 10 10 10 10 10 10 10 10 10 10 10 10 10 10 10 10 10 10 10 10 10 10 10 10 10 10 10 10 10 10 10 10 10 10 10 10 10 10 10 10 10 10 10 10 10 10 10 10 10 10 10 10 10 10 10 10 10 10 10 10 10 10 10 10 10 10 10 10 10 10 10 10

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Over the citizen route. So we do have Metro in route now.

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1: 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Okay, what's happening?

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0: Venga, vamos a salir con la gasolina.
1: North of the 15, the 10 Toyota Camry and the black Honda on the right shoulder.

103 activity calls in Wanaco, northbound 15 north of Cabo Mountain for a red Beamer. California State of 9th, Frank Henry Adams 344. So they're going to maintain your frustrating speed proving until getting into near DC's. State returning clear on a 2020 Kia 4-door out of VRA at Alpha. See northbound 15 north of Cabo Mountain about Wanaco throughout 1337. Thank you.

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1: Party AMA from the scene from the PC. They will be clearing, but they're requesting a PC.

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0: Amway. Amway, need a good bridge for 1179. Corral Canyon Road at Steeple Chase Road, say back for Mustang and a white Ford Focus at 1125. The X-Transit Focus is shaking and it can't breathe well, so we have sent one out.
1: Vehicle
0: I'm with a vehicle.

Bapak.

Sorry about that. I hope I wasn't.

Vila Heights, USW reported southbound 15 to southwest Bernardo for a silver Chevrolet sedan, state of 6 south of 0141. The WSA driver is solo occupant. A lot of stuff in her view, but it appears that she was falling asleep, swerving all over. Possibly hit the wall of the center divide and continues on. The plate does return clear on a 2012 Chevrolet 4-door out of Marietta. All the trigger for at 1354.

Plainview FFQ Party. They did advise that one unit was selling the vehicle. It was a silver Chevrolet Cruze that stopped and continued westbound on West Bernardo. Station 9 did not stop the vehicle. It was a backup of things.

0: 7, do you wave any of the special circumstances?
1: 87,
0: do you wave suspicious circumstances? Yeah, I see about 45 ago now. Northbound 5 at the West 63, there was a skinny WMA wearing a tan shirt, possibly shorts, that was seen carrying a propane tank off the embankment on the left-hand shoulder under a bridge.

US 5, Southwest 163, just north of Balboa for a black Prius and Toyota partial plate of 5X-ray. A Scorpio over the freeway, multiple near Miss Casey's with the OP. Now seen exiting Balboa in the direction of travel. All this is now for 1359.

Eastbound Carmel Valley Road from White Creek Road, approximately just down. Cigarette 1401.

Roadway San Diego. Roadway as an alternate for you, possibly 1183 open line only. It'll be eastbound 94, just west of the 15th further coordinate. It sounds like a TC. There were parties yelling in the background. 2 miles were overheard in that verbal 415.

0: 87, 20 Worldwide Station 8 has us as well, employee 97. Confirming those parties are in a 415. It would be a silver Mustang GT and a brown Volvo or similar on the right hand shoulder, and they're requesting CHP expedite.
1: Okay.

Delta 3, Delta 3, go follow negative 180, and 3D, 3D, 3D.

3315, please northbound 5 from BMH. Green Mercedes SUV, 9 George Shaven, Victor 745. Unable to maintain frustrating speeds near TC's. Plate returns clear, 2023 Mercedes, totally out of Newport Beach. All the stores on our front, 14 minutes.

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I'm going to show you my

0: 3157 Alpha 5 to Papa Birmingham. So the Mercedes convertible was being called in by the passenger, exiting by the passenger was advising that they were swerving at 120 miles an hour. Last 620 was Southbound 5 to south of Birmingham, approximately 10 ago now. No further traffic, 1418.
1: Thank you for your help.

Elizabeth, ¿se puede salir? Southbound 805, just north of the 8, for a light colored sedan and a second sedan on the right hand shoulder, followed by a pocket motor.

Slow speeds while driving in the slow lane with a 5 speed mirror slow. Just further track 1423.

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0: he was transported to Fistula by 938 for surgery.
1: Have
0: the 10A, you're hopping in the fine, sir. So for me, pretty much transported to Fistula. 7-2-1, 4 is transported to Fistula by Medic 38 for complaint of pain.
1: Copy, pretty much transported to Fistula by Medic 38 for complaint of pain. And are you sending another way for the ADO? Seven and eight,

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It'll be a green pressure tapering out of gas on the right-hand shoulder of the on-ramp.

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1: Northbound 15 HOV, south of Camino del Norte, for a large piece of metal in the left lane up against the movable wall. The RP's going to feel when the wall is bruised, it'll be a hazard.

I'm sorry, I'm sorry, sir.

15 Boeing Station 8 has officers checking the area, but it's coming up negative so far.

0: Luis Oviedo.
1: Jumper is full of SPDs 97 with a subject that's on the 8th Evan Henry Street on ramp over the northbound 5, and they're requesting a CHP stop to traffic on the freeway side.
2: 87
1: Wombway,
2: copy. 15,
1: ramping
2: onto the southbound 5 now.
1: Hello? Wombway, show this is on the 5 Beacon 1022, they have it back over.
2: 87 Wombway,
1: copy, 1182. 87 Wombway, 1182, south running of 5 to south of East Palomar, so white sedan, black SUV, both on the right hand shoulder, but the white sedan is not drivable.

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0: Highway 7, you go.
1: That occurred north on 15 at West Bernardo. He's going to be west of Chicago Parkway at Miller Avenue in the Escondido area. The OSHA Fire Unit is inquiring on the handling officer's badge number and a 1021 number so they can forward the info to you.
2: Yes, sir.
1: Are you also requesting a contact number?

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1: Traffic for 23, right?

Memorial by Fox 36, go ahead.

0: 270 southbound 5-5 at the MH rate, grade 4 pickup that was working at the HOV lane. Call them just when I go for 1456.
1: Hello,
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0: My next HOV will be HOV2.
1: Yeah, HOV2, I'll be 10A till 1930 hours.
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0: 87 Sunway, at 11:45 in the medium, how are you?
1: 87 Sunway, 10-4. Confirming that was a check in Kennedy, eastbound at Mission Board.

23 miles to exit, southbound 153 north of Myers. So that Ford Mustang is speeding all over the lane, speeding with NTCs. Possible fate of 9 Adam Charles Hall 175. That returns clearing 04 motorhome out of Lincoln. Holding for a go for exit 212.

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1: Eastbound 3.905
0: at the 163. 3.6, thank you.

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0: do it with our local way. 8-7-4-8 for 7-6 on the ranch shoulder. Northbound at 205 from Coleman Avenue. Sure, to us at Coleman out of gas. Do you consider limiting private gas, please?
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0: Sandyville Unit with location 831, a Buell Pointo has to stop at 35 South of Sandyville Ranch. It is a black BMW swirling down near Macy's, cutting others off in Nottaway to high speed. No further, so you'll clear. Two-way copy.
1: 3-7-2-1.

37 10 boy, 10 boy, 10 boy, 10 boy, 10 boy, 10 boy, 10 boy, 10 boy, 10 boy, 10 boy, 10 boy, 10 boy, 10 boy, 10 boy, 10 boy, 10 boy, 10 boy, 10 boy, 10 boy, 10 boy, 10 boy, 10 boy, 10 boy, 10 boy, 10 boy, 10 boy, 10 boy, 10 boy, 10 boy, 10 boy, 10 boy, 10 boy, 10 boy, 10 boy, 10 boy, 10 boy, 10 boy, 10 boy, 10 boy, 10 boy, 10 boy, 10 boy, 10 boy, 10 boy, 10 boy, 10 boy, 10 boy, 10 boy, 10 boy, 10 boy, 10 boy, 10 boy, 10 boy, 10 boy, 10 boy, 10 boy, 10 boy, 10 boy, 10 boy, 10 boy, 10 boy, 10 boy, 10 boy

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Attention San Diego units, so vehicle for a white Toyota Sienna that doesn't have any plates on it. Last seen southbound 153 north of the 52. IP just called in advice that this vehicle should not be on the road, but allowing me to see. Call this up, Nicole. That's 1550.

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1: Seven Boeing
0: 11 26 North 5 at Delmar Heights. 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

0: 15 boy, I copy Christian 20 just south of Balboa. 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
1: 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And that does return clear in 04 Honda out of Washington.

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1: Transmute right side for a key vehicle is 2 0 1 8 is 98.

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0: 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How's that?
1: Yeah, fine. 5-1. 5-1. 10-8. 10-4.

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1: 877
0: way Niagara, Bridge to Freedom, 25 vehicle northbound 5 at Via de la Valle. It'll be a Tesla Model 3 blocking the middle lane. The activity northbound 15 from Metro Bing is Heathrow 3, Silver Toyota Tacoma, 7 Robert 76732. Passing vehicles on the center divide and then stopping traffic with near TCs. Fleet returning clear at 05 Toyota pickup out of San Diego. Calls in Portico clear at 1603.
1: 87 Walmart, talking to now with a pad northbound 5 to Eastbound and 05 for the enemy.
0: With a pad northbound 5 to Eastbound and 05 running in lanes. Over to your traffic, can you code 4?
1: 87 Walmart, code 4, I believe he's running to 726 vehicle,
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Copy that for 82 Bear Boulevard, starting at 233 at 1605.

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0: 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Called in just now here at 1609.
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0: Can we have everything on the right shoulder? 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
1: Can we have everything on the right shoulder? Not blocking.

Urbana 10.8, 10.22, 85,

Hernández Jiménez Rogelio, January 26th of 79, out of Oceanside.

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1: 7.1.
0: 10.33, Buena, Canyon Party, Lasta Fernandez, first of Rogelio, middle of Junior, date of birth of 6-15-92. And this address is out of Marietta, number of David, 4426-497.
1: Hey, so it says your wife, how did you just send information to system with him? Your 28 Mary's.
0: Call the 28 of 9, George 7, Zebra 261, which returns clear in an 04 Honda 4-door on Oceanside with registration valid through January 2027.
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0: HOV2.
1: Hey, I'm going to be off 1125 Jeep. It's going to be northbound 15 south of West Bernardo. He's going to be in the dividing section between the main lanes and the HOV lanes, partly blocking the collector lane. Can you send me FMT?
0: The dividing is actually to the main lane, partially blocking the collector lane, requesting FSP support.

Eighty-seven, Cyborg, copy that, I'm going to be still on the

0: 103-10 Liberty Westbound on Mesa Road from Samuel Avenue for a dark color Mercedes sedan that was backing up at high speeds on the wrong side of the street and taking up international travelers for this OP with backpacks. Do you have a fleet of 9 William Charles Sound 488 returning clear in a 2010 Mercedes 4-door out of alcohol? 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
1: HOV2, I just saw the log. Yeah, this vehicle, we can't get into the neutral to move it. So I'll stand by and drive if he goes anywhere.
0: Careful.

0: Tracy, Little Fiat to the East Bonnie from Texas Way, White Tesla, partial pit of 2 David, ending in 249. RPW Radio, this is Ultra Road Road Rage. There were brake checking on the NDRP off the roadway near 60 and swerving. All plate returns clear, record down on file. Halted 1 at GoCat 1631.
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1: 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HLB1, go ahead. So HLB2, you'll need a flatbed. Other than that, we're going to be able to help.

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15, there were hot signs protesting, I suppose, 23 or 4, and you'll be allowed to assist 15 boy.

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0: 1015, boy.
1: Well, I was 27, that was provided by my 1015. Can I have you run it as well, just because I'm trying to match him and DOB when you're ready?
0: Okay, well, go ahead.
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0: I ran that earlier in negative. I'm returning to an X-ray, and I'm negative on returning to a male. And I was unable to locate any type of match. Well, my error earlier was a different DOB. Negative on a match bearer system. I even checked charges.
1: Team boy, I copy. I got positive ID from a Mexico DL out of Oaxaca.
0: And fine. Positive ID, Mexico DL out of Oaxaca.

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1: He just has stopped when he's on the E-Street on to Southbound 5.
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0: 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Can you have them abstract that to the CJ?
1: 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Do you still want it abstracted?
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0: 7-7-21-0. Southbound 15 to the South Alito 5 connector, Black Honda Odyssey and a silver Toyota SUV on the right shoulder.
1: Okay,

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Mike, copy. 5 Mike, copy. 5 Mike, copy. 5 Mike, copy. 5 Mike, copy. 5 Mike, copy. 5 Mike, copy. 5 Mike, copy. 5 Mike, copy. 5 Mike, copy. 5 Mike, copy. 5 Mike, copy. 5 Mike, copy. 5 Mike, copy. 5 Mike, copy. 5 Mike, copy. 5 Mike, copy. 5 Mike, copy. 5 Mike, copy. 5 Mike, copy. 5 Mike, copy. 5 Mike, copy. 5 Mike, copy. 5 Mike, copy